a high of 14 today. We have a cloudy day with a very high chance of showers during the afternoon. In fact, one of the websites says 100% chance of rain today and tomorrow. And we have snowfalls above 4,000 metres. Tomorrow, Tuesday, a low of 7 to a high of 15, rain with a chance of a thunderstorm. Wednesday, 8 to 14, cloudy, high chance of showers. And Thursday, 4 to 12, there will be showers. And that's the news and weather for 10 o'clock, and you'll have your next news and weather at 12 when Danny G comes in with his lunchtime mix. Meanwhile, on with the music, starting off with He's So Fine with the Chiffons.

This week at the WJ Finlay Oval, Wang Rovers, unbeaten after seven games, host Lavington, who are coming off a loss. Broadcast will start at 1pm with a match starting at 2pm. 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

And that was Ricky Nelson with Poor Little Fool. Linda Scott sang Starlight, Star Bright. Gene Pitney, Half Heaven, Half Heartache. And the Chiffons, He's So Fine. It's now 14 past 10. And we start off again with Benny King and Spanish Harlem.

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3: And we've been listening to Buddy Holly sing Oh Boy, Benny King Spanish Harlem and Tom Routledge at It Only Hurts When I Cry. And then we had our sponsor from the Flagpole Cafe and Londrigan Finer Foods to remind you that tomorrow, just after 9:30, we'll have our monthly membership draw when you can have the opportunity to win two wonderful $50 meat vouchers from Londrigan Finer Foods or a wonderful $25 a voucher from Flagpole Cafe. And at the moment, a big shout out to all those people that came to the barbecue on Saturday and I spoke to that told me that they are reverent listeners of Oak FM. And I wondered maybe if some of you would like to join and help us out. It's only $25 if you're concession rate. Moving on to more music now, starting off with Wayne Horsebride, Chester Necco in the Valley, Ian Hughes, Little Yellow Coated, and we're going to have Johnny Farman singing Sadie the Cleaning Lady.

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That was Johnny Farnham with Sadie the Cleaning Lady. I always remember the year that that came out, the year we got married, and it was a drought year and we had sheep on the road, and a transistor radio was a saviour, and they played Sadie so often. Before that, we had Little Yellow Roaster with Ian Hughes, and Just an Echo in the Valley was Ryan Horsburgh. And now we're moving on to

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And that was James Zaren with Goodbye Cruel World. Sue Thompson sang Norman, The Seekers, Morningtown Ride. And at the moment it is now 19 to 11 and the temperature has crept up to 9 degrees. Moving on, we're starting off with Cold Joy, Heaven Is My Woman's Love, Shirley Toms, I'm Living in Two Worlds, and Tex Morton, My Old Bunkhouse Buddy.

And that was Tex Morton singing My Old Bunkhouse Buddies. Shirley Thomas, I'm Living in Two Worlds. And Cole Joy, Heaven is My Woman's Love. And time is now 10 to 11, and I notice that the light's not shining so brightly through the curtains now, so it looks like it's got cloudy. The time, 9 to 11, and we're moving on to Elvis Presley, No More, Bobby Darin, Multiplication, and Johnny Cymbal, Mr. Bassman.

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A multiplication, that's the name of the game. And each generation, they play the same. 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

0: 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Just try it. 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
2: Baba

that was Indian Lake, sung by the Cowsills. Mr. Bassman was sung by Johnny Cymbal. I wonder if that's relevant. Bobby Darin, Multiplication, and Elvis started off with No More. And the time is now 1 minute past 11. The temperature in Wang at the moment is 9.6 degrees, and we're heading for a top of 14, so creeping up slowly. And you've got an hour more of me, and then at 12 o'clock you'll have Danny G in with his lunchtime mix from 12 to 2. Josh will be in from 2 to 4 with Double Dome. Daniel from 4 to 6 with Manic Mondays. And tonight from 6 to 9 you'll have Frank, and he'll come in and fill in for Julie, who's not available this week. So you can look for it. Frank from Saturdays will be in tonight from 6 to 9. Moving on with some more music, Mac the Knife, Bobby Darin, Little Band of Gold, Bill Anderson, and Love Potion No. 9, The Clovers.

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2: 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I took my

And that was Location Number 9 by The Clovers. And before that, we had Little Band of Gold, Bill Anderson. Barry Darren sang Mac the Knife. And with the time at 8 minutes past 11, we're moving on to some more news, starting off with Bobby Darren and Lazy River.

And now we've had a request from Greg the Truckie, who's only in the area for 15 minutes. So here you are, Greg. I'll put it on for you straight away. Willie Nelson singing Crazy.

There you are, Greg. Lovely to hear from you. Crazy Willie Nelson just for you, so drive carefully. Now I have Lazy Harry in the studio with me and one of his CDs, and we're going to play, God willing, we're going to play The Man from Snowy River.

And that was the Double Lazy Harry, a man from Snowy River and the Mountain Cattleman. And Harry's in the studio with me talking to me now. We're moving on. We're going to start off with Bobby Fitton, Just As Much As Ever.

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And it's not my fault, said Buddy Holly. Elvis sang Judy, Bobby Vinton just as much as ever. And time is now 27 past 11, and you'll have Danny G in at 12 for his lunchtime mix. At 2 o'clock, we'll have Josh in for Double Dome. At 4 o'clock, Daniel for Manic Mondays. And tonight, from 6 until 9.30, I think, we'll have Frank coming in to fill in for Julie, who's not available at the moment. Starting off again with Nitty Gritty Dirt Band, Jambalaya.

0: Yeah. Hold this tape measure for me, would you, Blue? Oh, what's the measurement? Yeah, and now? Great. 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If it wasn't colourbond, I wouldn't touch it. Good job, mate. You get the lot at Steel Line.
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That was Terry Gordon with A Little More Time, Lord. Roy Orbison sung It's Over and the Nitty Gritty Dirt Band, Jambalaya. And it's 12. I'm only with you to 12, and we have Danny G in at 12 for his lunchtime mix. Meanwhile, a little bit more music. We've got Miles and Lena with Peter Dennehy, Love and Happiness, Cecilia Adams, and Only the Two of Us, Slim Dusty. No, we won't get that one before I have to leave at 11:45 to make way for Peter. We get a couple in, though.

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And that was Celia Adams with Love and Happiness. And before that, we had Peter Dennehy, Miles and Lena. And that's all for me for this morning. Danny G will be here at 12 to take you through with his lunchtime mix. Thank you for listening this morning. I hope you enjoyed the music that I've played. And I'll be back again with you next Sunday, which is the first Sunday of the month for our gospel and country music repress program. Meantime, I'm leaving you with Only Chorfa, Slim Dusty, Maggie, Anthony Denise, and La Paloma, Celia Adams.

I camp one night in an empty hut by the side of a lonely hill. I didn't go much on the empty hut, but the night was awful chill. So I boiled the old billy and had my tea and made sure that the door was shut. Then I went to sleep in the empty bunk by the wall in the old slab hut. Now it must have been in the middle of the night when I was feeling cozy and warm. I awoke and there at the foot of my bunk I see a horrible ghostly form. Now it seemed in shape to be half an ape with a head like a chimpanzee. And I wondered what it was doing there and what did it want from me. And you may say, if you please, that I had DTs or call me a crimson liar, but I wish you had seen it as plain as me with eyes like coals of fire. Then it gave a groan, such a horrible moan, that my blood ran cold with fear. And there's only the two of us here, it said. There's only the two of us here. Now I kept one eye on that old hut door and one on the awful brute, for I only wanted to dress myself and get to the door and scoot. But I couldn't find where I'd left my boots, so I hadn't a chance to clear. And there's only the two of us here, it said. There's only the two of us here. Now I hadn't a thing to defend myself, couldn't find a stick nor a stone. And there's only the two of us here, it said, again with a horrible moan. Oh, I thought I'd better make some reply, for I thought that the end was near. I said, Tarzan, old man, when I find my boots, by hell, there'll only be one of us here. Well, I gets my hands and my number tens, and out through the door I scoots, and I lit the whole of the ridges up with the sparks from my blucher boots. And you know I've never slept in that hut since then, and I tremble and shake with fear when I think of the horrible brute that moaned, there's only the two of us here.

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2: Hello, I'm Laura Devoy. The Health Minister says there's more work to do in the home aged care space. New data shows more than 100,000 Australians are still on wait lists for in-home aged care, despite

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0: sponsors, Aubrey Demolition, 59 Catherine Crescent, Lavington, for all industrial, commercial and domestic asbestos removal work. 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
1: It's time once again to take a walk back in history as we present On This Day, a tabloid of people, places and events from today and yesteryear, and is produced by Cliff Wolstenholme in the studios of 101.3.
2: On this day, June the 1st, in 1930, Australian National Airways, owned by Charles Kingsford Smith, began its Melbourne to Sydney service. 1947, the ABC began an independent news service. 1959, the Australian Migration Act came into force, substituting an entry permit for the dictation test, which had been used in previous years to keep out the unwelcome. 1975, Don Dunstan was elected South Australian Premier. 1985, the 1,000 metre open handicap at Townsville in Queensland ended in a triple dead heat. 1988, the New Zealand born entertainer Ricky May died. He was aged 44. 2008, Yves Saint Laurent, fashion designer to the stars, died aged 71. 2014, Emmy Award winning actress Anne B. Davis, who became America's favourite housekeeper in TV's The Brady Bunch, died after a fall in her home. She was aged 88. And in 2015, Victoria's first female premier, 1990-1992, Joan Kerner, AC, died aged 76 after a long illness. Our birthdays today: 1801, Brigham Young, US Mormon leader. 1926, Marilyn Monroe, US actress. 1926, also Andy Griffiths, a US actor, was born. 1930, Edward Woodward, British actor. 1934, Pat Boone, US singer and actor. 1937, Colleen McCullough, Australian author. 1944, Ronnie Wood, British singer. And 1968, Jason Donovan, Australian singer and actor. And our hits of the day: 1959, Battle of New Orleans with Johnny Horton. 1961, Surrender with Elvis Presley. 1963, It's My Party with Leslie Gore. And 1968, Mrs. Robinson, Simon and Garfunkel. And our thought for today: peace without justice is tyranny, said Alan White, American writer and newspaper editor. And this has been Elaine Craven with On This Day for 101.3 FM.

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1: The weather in Wangaratta now is 12 degrees, low at 2 degrees tonight in Wangaratta, top of 14 degrees today in Wangaratta. 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
1: Hi, Wayne Deretta. The Premix King is now in town, Parfig Road, right next to Spotlight. 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We've got deals so good, even your tightest mate will put his hand in his pocket. Can, stubbies, spirits, party essentials, whatever fuels your weekend. We've got it cheaper, louder and later than any of the other mobs. Come find out why we say, the party starts here. And remember, if you're not shopping at the Premix King, you're getting ripped off.
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Coming up is a Fleetwood Mac double play on Oak FM with Danny G.

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This week at the WJ Finlay Oval, Wang Rovers, unbeaten after 7 games, host Lavington, who are coming off a loss. 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

0: Premier Jeremy Rockliffe has refused to provide details on the case. Outdated regulations are being blamed for reducing the capacity of the nation's electric truck fleet. Shannon Kirkwood reports.
1: The Electric Vehicle Council has released a report on e-trucks, finding freight curfews introduced for diesel engines also apply to electric vehicles. It says it's costing up to $150 per vehicle per day in lost productivity and up to $4 billion in lost national GDP every year. The council says e-trucks are being prevented from travelling during the hours when it would make the biggest difference. It says as Australia responds to the fuel security shock, now is the time to support the sector, and that includes lifting noise restrictions, improving sales incentives and road classifications.
0: The Victorian opposition leader has described the Mikey public transport system as back in the Stone Age. The two-month period of free fares has come to an end this week, replaced with a 50% discount instead. Jess Wilson says as commuters tap on again, it's still a long road ahead before credit cards can be used.
2: You go around the world and you can tap and go with your credit card, with your phone in a second. Here in Victoria, we're still in the trial phase. It is an absolute embarrassment for this government that they have not been able to put in place a simple tap-and-go system.
0: Meanwhile, Premier Jacinta Allen says 20% off car registration fees start today, with applications open until July 31. And Australia will welcome its 28 millionth resident tomorrow. The population clock from the Australian Bureau of Statistics increases our population about one person every minute and 15 seconds, accounting for births, deaths, arrivals and departures. The nation passed the 27 million mark back in September 2024. Turning to sport, the Australian women's rowing team, the Rosellas, have finished the first World Cup regatta of the season with two medals. In Spain, the eight led for much of the race to claim Australia's first women's international gold medal of the new Olympic cycle. The team took the lead after 750 metres.
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6: Radio guys, welcome to today's show. It's Josh's Double Dome. I'm not here next Monday. I'll be off. So just thought I'd let you know in advance. But let's have a look at the weather forecast. It's 12.6 outside wind weather, 14 low tree late showers, northeast for Monday. Cloudy with very high chance of showers, mostly lightly in the afternoon and evening. Snow falling above 1.4 metres. Dangerous winds possible. Wind to north, the northeast, 25 to 40 kilometres, increasing to 30 to 45 kilometres in the late evening. We have 90% chance of rain to 10 to 20 mil of rain. Fire danger rating hasn't changed and it's low for the UV index. Tomorrow we have, give me a second. Hang on. Well, we got 14 and low of 7, with 90% chance to 5 to 10 mm of rain. And then Wednesday also rain, 14 and low of 8, 80% chance of 1 to 5 mm of rain. So that's your weather forecast. Okay, so hang on. 90% chance of 1 to 5 mm of rain. 14 and low of 8 on Wednesday, rain. Tuesday, rain, 14 and low of 7, 90% chance of 5 to 10 mm of rain. So that's your weather forecast for today. Got another weather forecast coming up at 3 o'clock. For now, though, here we some station sponsors. And after we hear from our sponsors, we'll start the show. So stand by. They'll enjoy this next station sponsors. Our first request will be coming up after this station sponsors.
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8: 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Great. 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If it wasn't colourblind, I wouldn't...

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4: Rightio guys, welcome to Josh's Double Dome. We're going to have a quick song that's not really a double dome, but we'll start anyway. So here we go with... Right, we're going to start with one of these songs. It's a solo song, so I can tell you what it is. So we start with one song to get you pumped up before we start our first round of double dome. Double dome will begin in just a second, so please tune in. And everyone, here is a song by this next band. Hope you like this one song from them. I'll announce it after this song is played. And we'll also play this one too. Oh, hang on a second. That's not right. There we go. Okay, we've got these two songs coming up by this next band. When you hear these two songs, we'll start the request with Paul and Danny's songs coming up after these two. Here we go.

0: One of your guys, you guys heard from Queen, you've heard of them. They would play, there was a few other songs of theirs played in Danny G's show. But the songs we played are No One Bites the Dust and Crazy Little Thing Called Love. So we're now going to play a double for Paul and a double for Danny G. So I hope you like your songs. Hope you have a safe trip home. And you will catch Danny G and Paul once again, 12 o'clock on Monday in 2 weeks. They're not here next week either, so just for that, you know. But let's play these songs and ring up on 0357-221-569. Well, you have until 3:40 to get your request in. And 20 months, that's all I need to tell you. So let's get back into the music on 101.3 Oak FM. Here we go.
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Underneath the whistling tree, where the shore meets the sea. 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

0: Radio guys, I hope you like the music you heard so far today. It's now just gone 2:30 here in Wangaratta. It's time to announce Danny G and Paul's request that they have requested. Gay Gaspin Angel, I think you say, Uggie, as I say it, would work. Hang on a second, give me one moment. I hope you've enjoyed the music so far today. Give me a second. Here we go. We have Gasper Oak. That's the name of the artist. We've Captain Rock M. Bowl is the name of the second song. And you're from India with Ghost Spirits and World's Turning. So they are the songs you heard for Danny G and Paul. Hope you have a great time, you guys. Try safely in this weather. And you can catch Danny G and Paul for Danny G Show returns on the 5th. Hang on a second. Yep, the 15th of June when they'll be back on next. So you won't hear from me or Danny G next week. But now that we're going to keep the theme going, we had a bit of an Australian theme earlier. We're going to keep it going with Banana Australian double. And you may have heard this next band had a song heavily featured in the last show in Danny G's show. So good. Danny G would have played one of this band's songs. I'm playing another two for this band. So before we play these two songs, we have our next station sponsors to play. So everyone tune in, because after these three station sponsors, we have our next Double Dome artist. You've got 3:40 to request. I finish at between 3:50 and 3:55 today. So I'll let you know when I finish today, but I just want to let you guys know that's what time I'm going to finish. But for now, let's play some station sponsors, and then we'll get back into the music with another double, which is an Australian double.
1: 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The Premix King is now in town, Parfig Road, right next to Spotlight. 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Come find out why we say, the party starts here. And remember, if you're not shopping at the Premix King, you're getting ripped off.
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0: Funnier than that was Thunderstruck and Highway to Hell by AC/DC. I saw them live in concert last November. I am going to tell you this, Ben. Will we play them though? You'll find out. If we don't, you'll hear them a lot more as we get closer to the day. I'm going to see Foo Fighters. But we're not playing them now. We're playing another local act. Can't say who it's going to be. But when you hear these next two songs, you know exactly where we're going. And I hope everyone's having a great afternoon on 101.3 Oak FM. Hope you're having a good day and hope you're listening to us on your way down to school. Depends where you are getting your kids from school now. It's time to pick up your kids. But while you're waiting on your way down to do so, why don't you put the radio on and chuck on 101.3 Oak FM. 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That's another way you can listen to us online, even when you're not in the local district. So that's all I need to tell you. Let's get back to the music, and here we go. Ring up on 0357-921-569. Without further ado, let's play the next Double Dome. Here we go.
1: Listen.

That was Cause Diesel with Forever Now and Boo Weber. I have one more song to play for you before we wrap up hour one of Josh's Double Dome. I'm here again tomorrow with Will for Will's Hour of Power. And don't forget, from 4 to 6, you'll get 2 hours of great music from Mr. Daniel. So don't miss him with his show Manic Monday. So that's coming up after me this afternoon at 4 o'clock. But for now, here's the last song I'm going to play for you. And this will pretty much be it for hour one of my show. But back after this.

0: Been criticised by the UK, France and Germany as the IDF warns more residents to evacuate from large swathes of the region. Far-right National Security Minister Itamar Ben-Gvir has called for the offensive to reach even further into Lebanon.
1: I say this here too, and I also say it to our dear Prime Minister. Dear Prime Minister, Bibi Netanyahu, I love you, I appreciate you, but it's time to flatten Dahiya.
0: Translation from the ABC. New research has found removing everyday positive mental health behaviours for just 2 weeks can rapidly trigger symptoms of depression and anxiety in otherwise healthy adults. Lewis Donaldson reports.
2: Researchers from Macquarie University made the findings, noting that symptoms do resolve once positive behaviours are resumed. The five behaviours include maintaining realistic thinking, engaging in meaningful activities, having goals and plans, keeping healthy routines, and staying socially connected. Professor Blake Deer says the study explains how depression and anxiety can emerge due to disruptions to things like sleep or social connection, and not just from a major trauma or biology.
0: Turning to sport, and 21-year-old Raiders 5'8" Ethan Strange is at the centre of conversations of who should be starting as number 6 for State of Origin Game 2. Strange was parachuted into the starting lineup for Game 1 after first choice Mitchell Moses went for scans on his hamstring.
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6: Radio guys, we are back. It's time for... Hang on a second. Okay, welcome back to hour two of Josh's Double Dome. I'm here until 3:55 today, so just before 3:55. So if you want to get your request in, you go to 3:40. It's not long, guys. And now it's time to look at all the fun and weather for the very last time for today, for my show today. It's time to look at the weather report. It's 12.9 outside, and we're going to go only 13 degrees, 14. Hello to late shower northeast for Monday. Cloudy with very high chance of showers, mostly likely in the afternoon and evening. Snow falling above 1,400 metres. Danger of wind possible. Wind to northeast, northern northeast, 25 to 40 kilometres, increasing to 30 to 45 kilometres in the late evening. Then we have 90% chance of rain to 10 to 20 mil of rain. Fire danger rain hasn't been changed, and UV index is low. Tomorrow we have rain, 14 low of 7, 90% chance of 5 to 10 mil of rain. Wednesday again on Wednesday 2, 14 low of 8, with 90% chance to 1 to 5 mil of rain. So if you want to go out, now's your chance to do so. But that's pretty much your weather forecast for today's show. But you might get a weather forecast during the next, during the show with Daniel. If not, you'll get a definitely get the weather forecast at 9 a.m. tomorrow when midday comes in. So make sure you listen to Manic Monday with Daniel. He's got a lot of great music coming up. I've got some songs to play for you now. Keeping with the theme of a band we played a bit earlier, Can't Say Who, let's play this next artist. This is Double Dome now. Hour 2 begins, and everyone have a great afternoon. Here we go on 101.3 OGFM.

0: That was Driving Wheels by Jimmy Barnes and Working Class Man Jimmy Barnes too. Hope you like those songs. We'll have another theme similar to that later. But for now though, we've got our season sponsors and our request. We have a request from someone. Can't say who it is because I'll give away who. This requester wanted a particular artist. You'll find out who it is after these station sponsors. So after these sponsors, we'll play the artist and we'll be right back. Here we go on Oak FM.
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bright light. Said it gonna set my soul, gonna set my soul on fire. Got a whole lot of money that's ready to burn, so get those stakes up higher. There's a thousand pretty women waiting out there. They're all living the devil may care, and I am just a devil with love to spare. So viva Las Vegas, viva Las Vegas. How I wish that there were more than 24 hours in the day. Even if there were 40 more, I wouldn't sleep a minute away. Oh, there's blackjack and poker and the roulette wheel, a fortune won and lost on every deal. A

fever, Las Vegas with your neon flashing and your one-armed bandits crashing all those hopes down the drain. Fever, Las Vegas turning day into nighttime, turning night into daytime. If you see it once, you'll never be the same again. I'm gonna keep on the run, I'm gonna have me some fun. It cost me my very last dime. If I wind up broke, well, I'll always remember that I had a swing in time. I'm gonna give it everything I've got. Lady luck, please let the dice stay hot. Let me shoot a seven with

That was the King of Rock and Roll, Elvis Presley, Let Me Be Your Teddy Bear, and Fever Las Vegas. Now, though, we're playing another member of a band. I can't say which band yet. You would have heard me mention this band and another member just in the last half hour. So the next artist is also from this band as well. He's a local, how far local? You'll find out now. So let's play these two songs, and we'll be right back. It's nearly 3:30 here at OAKFM 101.3. People's Choice in Music. Here we go, more music, turn it up. And don't forget to listen to David Hodgson's Final Graveyard from 7 p.m. to 11 p.m. on Friday nights. That's all I'm going to say. Let's get back to the music. Enjoy.

Radio guys, that was some great music. That was Telephone Booth and Tucker's Daughter by Ian Moss. The final member from our little tribute did a little slice of music. We played Cause Little Jimmy Barnes and now Ian Moss. So you like those songs? Well, well done to everyone for listening in. We're now going to play you another band. I can't tell you who yet. So if you are listening in, hang on a second. Give me one moment while I get this sorted. So, are you ready, ladies and gentlemen? Because we have got you some more bangerific songs coming up for you right now. So, are you ready to hear some more good music here on your local station, 101.3? So, now what we're going to do is play some... another band, I'm not going to tell you who it's going to be. This band is very popular, that's what I'm going to say. Let's have a look at what can we play for this band today. I know what we'll play for this band. Right, let's get on with the music. Here we go. And everyone, welcome to the next Double Dome Artist. Brought to you by 113 Oak Fam, Pipple Joyce, and Great Music. There you go. Right, we got the next artist ready to go at 3:30 in the afternoon. I'm gonna let the next artist do its introduction, and here we go. 3, 2, 1.

0: Radio Guys, that was Road to Nowhere, Talking Heads, and she was by Talking Heads as well. All right, there's a special thing coming up during Manic Monday today. It's Australian, I can tell you that much. But you'll hear from that artist in Manic Monday with Daniel, so please make sure you tune in for what he's got lined up for that special tribute. I'm not going to say any more, but you'll have to listen in at 4 o'clock to find out all about that special tribute. So now, though, here we go. Some more great music on 101.3 Oakland People Joyce in great music. But before we do anything else, we've got a season promo to play, so let's do that now, and I'll be back in a couple of minutes.
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Rightio, guys, you just heard from Talking Heads. And there'll be a special tribute, as I mentioned, for the artist. He hasn't passed away, just so you know. We just thought it'll be time since this artist's coming up at 4, you don't want to miss. It's going to be an awesome special planned. So, yep. I won't tell you who it is. If you want to listen in, at 4 o'clock, he'll tell you all the information you need to know. He's doing a little tribute sort of style concert thing, but I'll tell you that much for the West you have to listen in at 4. But he's another artist that's not that one, but he's an artist that I quite like. This person, I'll tell you who it is after these two songs are played.

That was Kylie Minogue with Spinning Around. And In Your Eyes, she's got a doco out on Netflix at the moment. If you have time when you're not doing anything, apart from listening to Oak, obviously, you can listen and watch that doco on Netflix. I have one more song to play for you today, and it's going to be a band that was played at my auntie's funeral. So it's a very sad day when this song was played. I'll let you guess what the song is. This is my last song before I say goodbye, as we're getting into the final 5 minutes or so of my show. So enjoy this last track, because after this song, I'm saying goodbye.

0: That was Because I Love You by Master's Apprentices. Oh, that time of the day again. It's time for me to leave you guys. We've got Manic Manu Daniel 4 till 6. Then we have, I think, a mixed bag of songs tonight as Julie's away. Then tomorrow morning we've got BJ 9 a.m. to noon, and I'll be on with Will 12 to 1:30. So there'll be a special theme tribute concert, whatever you want to call it, coming up in Daniel's show. He's about to tell you who that is. I'll leave you now with my song, as I always do on a Monday and a Wednesday. It's See You Later, Alligator, Bill Haley in the comments. So well done, Sue, and well done, Denny G. Take care, and I'll catch you on Tuesday at 12 o'clock on 113 Oak FM. Take care, stand by for Manic Monday with Daniel. Have a great week of your day, and peace. Bye, guys.
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Good afternoon, everyone, and welcome to another episode of Manic Monday. Today, we've got a very special going. Yes, John, there's a tribute concert going on later on this year for John Farnham, and I have got majority of the artists in the first bracket of the first hour of today's program. And then later on this evening, we have got some great music coming your way. We have also got Steve Miller Band, Chris Rea, Stephanie Mills, America, Kim Carnes, Coup d'Etat, and maybe a few more after that. But today, it's going to be a very special thing because there's going to be a tribute, the songs of John Farnham, a living legend celebration concert. And it's going to be in Melbourne, but some of the artists you'll hear today are Tina Arena, Jimmy Barnes and Mahalia Barnes, Kate Sobrano, Diesel, Human Nature, Jack Jones, who we know from Southern Sons, Richard Marks, Jessica Malboy, John Stevens as Noiseworks, Keith Urban and Ross Wilson in our first hour. At the moment, the temperature is very chilly. It is 12 degrees and you're listening to 101.3 OAK FM. The time now is 4:05. Good afternoon.

0: Yes, Tina Arena right there with Heaven Help My Heart. Before then, it was Kate Sobrano, John Stevens, John Farnham with Everything's All Right from Jesus Christ Superstar. And to start today's program off was You're the Voice by John Farnham. You're listening to 101.3 Oak FM. The time now is 20 past 4, so we've still got plenty of music coming your way. Coming up after our sponsors, it is Tip of My Tongue by Diesel, Take Me Back by Noiseworks, and Every Time You Cry by John Farnham and Human Nature.
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27 minutes to 5, and you're listening to Manic Monday with Daniel. The songs you just heard then were John Farnham with Human Nature with Every Time You Cry. Before then, we heard from John Stevens and Noiseworks with Take Me Back, and Johnny Diesel with Tip of My Tongue. Coming up right now, I have got Jessica Malloy, Mondo Rock, and Jimmy Barnes and John Farnham. You're listening to Manic Monday. The time now is 27 minutes to 5. And the temperature at the moment is still a freezing 12 degrees.

Jimmy Barnes and John Farnham right there with Something Is Wrong With My Baby. Before then, we heard from Mondo Rock, which is Ross Wilson with Chemistry, and Jessica Malboy with Beautiful. The time now is 14 minutes to 5, and we're doing a weather update at 5 o'clock, so I better keep going with the music. The next three are Southern Sons, The Other Guy by Little River Band, and Sunburned Country by Keith Urban and Olivia Newton-John. We'll be right back after these songs, right here on Manic Monday on 101.3 OKFM.

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0: Yes, Keith Urban and Olivia Newton-John there with Sunburned Country. I don't think it's sunburned out there at the moment. It's pretty cold out there, but we'll have a weather report very shortly. The song before you heard that one was The Other Guy by Little River Band, which was The Other Guy, and Heart in Danger by Jack Johnson and the Southern Sons. So some great music right there. Coming up right now, it is 1 minute past five. I think it's time to do a bit of a weather report.
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0: Yes, it is that time to tell you all about the weather and what it is doing over the next few days. Today, rain developing with a low of... Today was a low of 2 with a top of 14. For tomorrow, rain at 90%, chance of 5 to 10 mil. And a low of 7 with a top of 14. For Wednesday, rain, a low of 8 with a top of 14. For Thursday, a low of 4 with a top of 12 with 80% chance of rain. Going towards Friday now, a low of 4 with a top of 13, mostly sunny. For Saturday, the 6th of June, it will be a low of 3 with a top of 14. For Sunday, fog then sunny, a low of 3 with a top of 15 degrees. And for next Monday, the long weekend for Victoria, a low of 4 with a top of 15, and then it looks like it could be raining later on in that week. But we will, as I say, wait until we hear it to believe it and see it. It is starting to get very wet and greasy roads out there, so please be very careful. When it is dark and dull weather like it is for rain and fog, please make sure you have your headlights on, your day running lights that you have on vehicles that run all the time are not proper headlights, and they do not show your tail lights. So please turn your headlights on correctly.

0: Especially in very dark, wet and dull weather. And the hardest colour cars to actually see on the roads are the real dark coloured ones, especially white in the middle of fog. If you don't have your headlights on, they can't see you and others can't see, and you can't see them coming. If they're in that sort of vehicle as well, it is best to have your headlights on starting around this time because it does get pretty dark pretty early. Right now in Wangaratta, it is 11 degrees. We've still got plenty more music coming your way. After the sponsors, we're going to hear from Jimmy Barnes and Mahalia Barnes, followed by Richard Marx and Celine Dion right here on 101.3 OKFM. The time now is 4 minutes past 5. Good afternoon.
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Yes, Think Twice by Celine Dion, and she will be doing a live satellite into the concert for John Farnham in September. Before then, we heard from Richard Marx with Should Have Known Better, and Jimmy Barnes and Mahalia Barnes with Gonna Take Some Time. And talking about Jimmy Barnes and Mahalia Barnes, yes, Mahalia Barnes was an original Tin Lid. Yes, one of Jimmy Barnes's part of the family. They had their own group called the Tin Lids. But now the grandkids are on board with this, so it's called Expands the Tin Lids with His Grand Lids. Yes, a weird name, but I would have preferred Mini Lids, but Grand Lids, Tin Lids, Mini Lids, it all rings a bell, but as long as I still have fun and I always play their classic It's Christmas, Merry Christmas by the Tin Lids, I always play that every year here on 101.3 OKFM. So it's good to see that a family has expanded and it's gone from the Tin Lids to Grain Lids to Mini Lids. So it's very interesting. Coming up at 6 o'clock, we have a special presenter in tonight. Yes, the Golden Tonsils, I would call him. The voice of OKFM on Saturday mornings is doing tonight's program. Because Julie is still away, Life is Fine should be back in about 2 weeks. But we've got the golden voice of Frank for today. And he has a magnificent program coming your way at 6 o'clock. So I better keep going with the music. We have still got the Steve Miller Band, Chris Rea, and Stephanie Mills right here on 101.3 OKFM. It is Manic Monday. And I'm your host, Daniel, taking you all to 6 o'clock. And the time now is 21 past 5.

27 minutes to 6, and we just heard Stephanie Mills with Never Knew Love Like This Before. Before then, it was Chris Rea with Let's Dance, and Steve Miller Band with Take the Money and Run. Well, talking about money, it is nearly time for tax season, so more than likely one day I'll be playing the Beatles' Tax Man coming up, probably in one of these Manic Mondays very soon, because it's nearly that time where you have to do your tax. But I better keep going with the music, because Frank's egging to come in and get ready for his program. So the next songs you're going to hear is You Can Do Magic by America, Bette Davis Eyes by Kim Carnes, and Coup d'Etat with Too Young for Promises. We'll be right back after these songs.

Cootie Tar there with Too Young for Promises. Before then, we heard from Bed Davis Eyes by Kim Carnes and America with You Can Do Magic. So we've got some great music, but it is my time to say goodbye and thank you very much for listening today. I may be on next Monday. I'm not too sure if I'm going to take the public holiday and have a rest, or I could be back to pump out some more tunes right here on 101.3 OAK FM, because it's always a manic Monday anywhere. But thank you for listening, and have the current temperature at the moment is a lovely scorching 10 degrees. So it is pretty cold out there, but it's going to be a wet week for most of the week. But coming up at 6 o'clock, it is Frank taking you all the way to 9 o'clock tonight. So have a great night. Stay safe and stay safe on the roads. Make sure you got your headlights on because it is pretty dark out there now. Have a great night and bye for now.

bright, blessed day, the dark, sacred night, and I think to myself,

0: together now. Oh, yeah. Oh, yeah. That's Louis B. Armstrong and What a Wonderful World. Good evening. Frank Bakai here with you until 9 o'clock tonight. Today is the 1st of June, the 151st day of the year. There are 207 sleeps till Christmas and 215 days until New Year's. It's fantastic. It's right on 6 o'clock. And this Saturday's match of the day is the Wangaratta Rovers versus Lavington at the WJ Finlay Oval, the pre-game show at 1. 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
2: Oi, Wangaratta! The Premix King is now in town, Parthag Road, right next to Spotlight. Your party specialist, we've got enough to sink a footy team and still have leftovers for the afters. Open late, deals so good they should be illegal. This is where your weekend actually begins. So don't be the mate who rocks up empty-handed. Be the hero who fills the esky. Come find out why we say, the party starts here. And remember, if you're not shopping at the Premix King, you're getting ripped off.
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0: 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Very high chance of showers, snow falling down to 1,700 metres. Chance of a dance, bit of a thunderstorm in the west in the afternoon and evening tomorrow. Dancing wind, damaging winds, that is. 14 degrees, the expected high tomorrow. Currently, it's 12... No, Frankie, it's 10 degrees, almost 11, here at 101.3 OKFM.

Australia's biggest international success stories, scoring multiple US top 10 hits during the late 70s, and Reminiscing remains one of the most played songs on American radio and is still a favourite here in Oz. It certainly is. 10 past 6, Frank Mackay here till 9. We've got to get started with our horoscopes. And we had some horoscopes from the dark side too. I've been pre-reading them and some of them are really, really bad. So we'll stick with the good ones. And if I can see something that's reasonably mildly horrifying, we'll have a look at the other ones. But Aries, Taurus, Gemini and Cancer are the four we'll do tonight. Well, for this hour anyway. Now, Aries, you're moving fast. Your ruling planet Mars is fueling your fire today. This is for tomorrow. Don't be afraid to take the lead on a new project or aggressively tackle your to-do list. Taurus, your money or radical ideas are catching people's attention. Yeah. It's a great day to turn loose those thoughts into tangible financial changes and career boosts. Gemini, it's your season. Your enthusiasm is infectious, making this a perfect day to kickstart your plans, connect with others, and make a brilliant impression. And finally for this hour, Cancer, Mercury just moved into your cozy sign, making discretion your superpower. Keep your intentions close to the chest today and make sure you're tending your own nests. Okay, that's Aries, Taurus, Gemini and Cancer. Coming up in the next hour, we'll have a look at Leo, Virgo and Libra, along with Scorpio. And I'm pushing the button and nothing's happening. Oh my goodness. I'll just have to push the big button. There we go. This is 101.3 OKFM. Frank Mackay until 9. 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

0: 101.3 OKFM with the Eagles out of Peaceful Easy Feeling. And Fleetwood Mac before that, and Rhiannon. 20 past 6, Frank McKay filling in for the lovely Julie Dart. And life is fine, trust me, I'm pedaling as hard as I can. A big thanks too to Daniel Moore for his The Big Shift between 2 and 6. He was going through till 9 o'clock and I rang him and said, you want a couple of hours off? Yeah, no worries. The ego wouldn't let me do anything else. So here we are till 9 o'clock tonight. And right now, it's Elaine Craven and On This Day.
1: It's time once again to take a walk back in history as we present On This Day, a tabloid of people, places and events from today and yesteryear, and is produced by Cliff Wolstenholme in the studios of 101.3.
2: On this day, June the 1st, in 1930, Australian National Airways, owned by Charles Kingsford Smith, began its Melbourne to Sydney service. 1947, the ABC began an independent news service. 1959, the Australian Migration Act came into force, substituting an entry permit for the dictation test, which had been used in previous years to keep out the unwelcome. 1975, Don Dunstan was elected South Australian Premier. 1985, the 1,000 metre open handicap at Townsville in Queensland ended in a triple dead heat. 1988, the New Zealand born entertainer Ricky May died. He was aged 44. 2008, Yves Saint Laurent, fashion designer to the stars, died aged 71. 2014, Emmy Award-winning actress Anne B. Davis, who became America's favourite housekeeper in TV's The Brady Bunch, died after a fall in her home. She was aged 88. And in 2015, Victoria's first female premier, 1990-1992, Joan Kerner, AC, died aged 76 after a long illness. Our birthdays today: 1801, Brigham Young, US Mormon leader. 1926, Marilyn Monroe, US actress. 1926 also, Andy Griffiths, a US actor, was born. 1930, Edward Woodward, British actor. 1934, Pat Boone, US singer and actor. 1937, Colleen McCullough, Australian author. 1944, Ronnie Wood, British singer. And 1968, Jason Donovan, Australian singer and actor. And our hits of the day: 1959, Battle of New Orleans with Johnny Horton. 1961, Surrender with Elvis Presley. 1963, It's My Party with Leslie Gore. And 1968, Mrs. Robinson, Simon and Garfunkel. And our thought for today: peace without justice is tyranny, said Alan White, American writer and newspaper editor. And this has been Elaine Craven with On This Day for 101.3 FM.
0: 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Yeah, that's us. Oak FM, 14 degrees, the expected high tomorrow. Currently 11 degrees with John Farnham.

101.3 OKFM. Boss Gags and Low Down. John Farnham before that too. And a touch of paradise. It's 28 to 7. Frank Mackay till 9. Welcome to the first day of winter. Yeah, it's looking like that outside. Dark and ugly and everything, isn't it? It's also World Milk Day and National Biscuit Day in the UK. Of course it's National Biscuit Day in the UK. It's also National Go Barefoot Day in the US. Unbelievable. Happy birthday to Morgan Freeman, born in 1937, and Tom Holland, born in 1996, best known for his role as Spider-Man. Monday, June 1 is the first day of summer in the Northern Hemisphere too, as we bid a cheerful farewell, well, no, a tearful farewell to summer here at 101.3 OKFM with Paul Simon, Slip Sliding Away. 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

0: Cheryl and the Skyhooks, and When the Sun Sets Over Carlton. Every time I go to Melbourne, I'm driving through that area, always think of him in that song. We've got Air Supply too in there, Lost in Love, at Paul Simon, Slip Sliding Away. I lost my place. What are you going to do? It's a 6:45 with Frank McKay. Look, Tuesday night, tomorrow night at 6, it's Pat Gurry and the Solid Gold Disc Dungeon here at OKFM with great music from the 60s, 70s, 80s and 90s, and a new sports segment with special regular guest Ian Gamble. Yeah, he calls the footy at 7:45 on Tuesday night. Lots of great gossip. And I got to just pause here because this is a promo for the show, but I got to pause here because Pat Gurry is an old colleague of mine from downtown. He worked at 3DB with Rex and Sam, and he knows his way around football, which is fantastic, and we're very pleased to have him, if it's only on a Tuesday night, but there you go. So Pat Gurry, there's plenty of gossip and a lot of laughs too. Just the thing for a Tuesday night with regular guest Ian Gamble at 7:45. Pat Gurry, Tuesday night, 6 till 10 on Tuesday night, tomorrow night, here at 101.3 OKFM.
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0: 101.3 Oak FM. Yeah, it's raining again. Supertramp, fantastic. And Bob Seger and the Silver Bullet Band. And Against the Wind. It's just gone 7 o'clock with Frank McKay. I was distracted because I found something I think you need to know about. If you have someone in your life that's elderly or has reduced mobility, this is terrific. Cycling Without Age at Wangaratta. They offer free trishore rides, like rickshaws, only bigger. And trishore rides to the elderly and people of any age with disabilities or reduced mobility. And to find out more, you can phone this number. It's 0418 387 089. Okay, that's 0418 387 089 for further information. I think that's terrific. Look, if your non-profit organization has an event coming up, all you have to do is jump on our website, Google 101.3 OKFM, and that'll take you to our webpage. 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There's also a donate button there too. 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
5: Yeah, no prices for getting a few showers, snow down to 1,700 metres. A bit of a thunderstorm about the place too. 14 degrees, the expected high tomorrow afternoon after an overnight low of 7 degrees. 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

101.3 OKFM with Billy Joel and the Piano Man and Cole Chisel, Saturday night, one of the best. It's 16 past 7 with Frank Bakai, Jackson Brown coming up, and ELO, Electric Light Orchestra. Here's something for you that'll make you think. How does a car from the 1980s action-adventure TV series end up with a speeding ticket in Chicago in 2026? Well, that was the officials at the Volvo Museum's quandary, home of the replica kit car from the Knight Rider starring David Hasselhoff. They'd like to know how, on May 13, the museum received a $50 speeding ticket for the car matching kit. The description. He was going 36 miles an hour in a 25 mile an hour zone in Brooklyn on April 22. The black Trans Am even had the California license plate Knight, the same as Kit on the show. And the museum replica is unregistered. Now, the officials at the museum are challenging the ticket. They haven't lost their sense of humour about the situation. Does anyone have David Hasselhoff's number? They posted that on social media. He owes us $50. This is 101.3 OKFM, Monday night.

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It's 22 past 7. 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

0: 101.3 Arc FM with ELO, the Electric Light Orchestra, and Telephone Line, a Jackson Brown before that. It's got to be Somebody's Baby. 26 past 7, Frank Vakai till 9 o'clock tonight. Filling in for the lovely Julie with Life is Fine. Julie's on holidays for a couple of weeks, so I'm just going to sit here and do what I do. Okay, let's do some horoscopes for you. Who are you? What are you? Are you a Leo, Virgo, Libra, or Scorpio? Well, if you are, here you go. Get ready for this. Leo, first up, your natural leadership and self-knowledge are peaking today. This is for tomorrow. People are looking to you as a sensible guide. So there you go. Virgo, your logical mind thrives when things start to unravel, making you the go-to person today. Just remember to get the fine print on any negotiations in writing. Okay? Libra, the moon is highlighting your sign, making it a great day for social interactions and emotional fulfillment. And Scorpio, new arrangements carry heavy weight today. Whether you're signing a lease or starting a new job, the stars are working in your favor. Okay, so heads up, Sagittarius, Capricorn, Aquarius, and Pisces, you're coming up in the next hour.
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sing the streets a serenade, laying everybody low with a love song that he made. Find the streetlight, steps out of the shade, says something like, you and me, babe, how about it? Juliet says, hey, it's Romeo, he nearly gave me a heart attack. He's underneath the window, just like

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All I do is keep the beat, the bad company, and all I do is kiss you.

0: 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Dan Fogelberg and Longer. Johnny Diesel before that, right on the tip of my tongue, and Dire Straits with Romeo and Juliet. 19 to 8 with Frank Mackay here till 9 o'clock. 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
4: 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The Premix King is now in town, Parfig Road, right next to Spotlight. 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We've got enough to sink a footy team and still have leftovers for the afters. Open late. Deals so good they should be illegal. 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So don't be the mate who rocks up empty-handed. Be the hero who fills the esky. 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

0: 101.3 OKFM with Toto and Africa. Ice House before that, Great Southern Land. Player, Baby Come Back, and Al Stewart and Time Passages. Great music coming up too. I'll just have a look through my log here. Phil Collins, Gloria Estefan, Joe Cocker, and Crowded House. Just a few of the songs coming up. Now look, today is the first day of winter. I just poked my nose out of the studio here, and it was raining like you wouldn't believe. And and looking at the Yarrawonga radar right now, there is a shedload of clouds coming through. So what I would do, I would cancel tomorrow. I wouldn't bother going out tonight. If you have to, don't do it. And I would cancel tomorrow. I'd call in and say, look, I'm having a doona day. I can't believe that that's an actual thing, that people can have a doona day. Unbelievable. Anyway, it's the start of winter. Also, it's World Milk Day here in Australia. Of course it is. You know, we're just better than everybody else. National Biscuit Day in the UK. Of course it is. And in the United States, it's National Go Barefoot Day. Of course it is.
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the storm. It's ugly outside. Overnight low of 7 degrees, not too bad. A good hot water bottle weather, or if you have a significant other, it's good snuggling weather too. Currently, it's 9 degrees at 101.3 OKFM with Phil Collins. How

0: 101.3 Oka Found with Crowded House and Don't Dream It's Over. Joe Cocker before that, and Don't You Love Me Anymore, and Gloria Estefan, and Anything for You. 22 past 8 at Oka Found with Frank Mackay, hit all 9 o'clock. Now, look, have you heard of Life Ball? It's held at the Wangaratta Sports and Aquatic Centre on Tuesday afternoons at 1 o'clock tomorrow afternoon. Now, it's a form of non-contact netball, okay? Never play netball with women. They are lethal. But this is non-contact, so it's more my style too. But if you think you might like that, here's a phone number you can ring. I'll just talk a little bit so you can race off and get a pen. It's the Life Ball. It's held at the Wangaratta Sports and Aquatic Centre each Tuesday from 1 p.m. You're back again with a pen. Here's the phone number. And if you're in the car, don't go rustling. Just keep your eyes on the road, for God's sake. And give me a ring at the station when you get home, all right? Okay, here's the number. 0412-749-475. I'll repeat that for you. Repeating. 0412-749-475. That's fantastic. It's net. It's a non-contact netball. It's on at the Wangaratta Sports and Aquatic Centre each Tuesday from 1 p.m. I'm sure you'd like it. Yeah, it's better than contact, I'm here to tell you. Look, if your non-profit organisation has an event coming up, all you have to do is jump on our website, Google 101.3 Oak FM. 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I did hit that button. No, I'm going to have to get the big button out. I might get the mash hammer out to it.
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0: on loving you. Yeah, I know the boss is listening tonight too. I was only kidding, sir, about the mash hammer. 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

0: 101.3 OKFM with Bruce Hornsby in the range. And that's just the way it is. The Traveling Wilburys before that, down at the end of the line. It's 20 to 9 with Frank Mackay with you till 9 o'clock. And then we've got more great adult contemporary music right throughout the night. And coming up on the weekend, we've got football again this Saturday. It's the match of the day, Wangaratta Rovers versus Lavington at the WJ Finlay Oval in Wangaratta. The pregame show at 1 o'clock and the game at 2. 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That's at 1 o'clock Saturday afternoon. Okay, let's jump into more horoscopes now. Are you a Sagittarius, Capricorn, Aquarius or Pisces? If you are, it's your turn. Okay, Sagittarius, you might face a bit of friction tomorrow, so rely on your optimism to get moving physically. Capricorn, partnerships and double acts are highly favoured. You might find yourself connecting with someone who helps you achieve an expansive and hopeful goal. 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Aquarius, focus on simplifying your routine and trusting your intuition. 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And Pisces, nothing fishy about this. Tomorrow is a wonderful day to get grounded. 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Nurturing your creative passions will bring you most satisfactions. That's our horoscopes for tonight. And you can catch up with your horoscope next Saturday morning between 9 and 12 with Little Me on 101.3 OKFM.
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We were cool and crazy.

101.3 OKFM with Russell Morris on the Wings of an Eagle, and Wang Chung before that, and Dance All Days. It's 10 to 9 with Frank Fekai. 14 degrees the expected high tomorrow afternoon after a few showers about the place overnight. 7 degrees, the temperature is pretty stable, 7 degrees overnight, and right now it's just on 10 degrees. I'm Frank Fekai and I'm out of here. Yes, I am. I look forward to the pleasure of your company at 9 o'clock Saturday morning. We'll have some more fun.

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I forgive you, now I ask the same of you. 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

You a story every man ought to know. 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

I've seen some horses in me time, but never won the buck as well as old Aristocrat. With him I've had no luck. I've traveled with the Scunthorpes, so I've had lots of tries. I seem to hear young Lance again as he'd get up and cry. Come round and listen, all you boys who think that you can ride. I got a horse in here that always throws them high and wide. Bring your knee pad saddles, I'll give a tenner flat if you can stay 10 seconds on my horse Aristocrat.

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1: This news, sport and weather update proudly brought to you by sponsors the Premix King Wangaratta and Flagpole Cafe, two local businesses supporting your community.
2: Good morning, I'm Laura Devoy. The Treasurer says the government has taken additional steps to improve housing since its first term. The Nine newspapers are reporting the Reserve Bank found the Albanese government's first term housing policies did little to improve supply and might have raised prices. Speaking in Canberra this morning, Jim Chalmers says the government has continued to work on the issue.
3: In our first term, we're playing catch up on housing because our predecessors had neglected housing for the best part of a decade. So we've got this primary focus on supply. You can't build 1.2 million homes overnight. It takes time. But we're investing now $47 billion in housing, and we're making the tax system and the housing market fairer for first home buyers.
2: An inquiry into the AUKUS pact is set to get underway today. The deal between Australia, the UK and the US will see Canberra acquire nuclear-powered submarines. It was negotiated under the former Morrison government. The inquiry will hold public hearings and take written submissions over the coming 5 months. A final report is due by the end of October. Large numbers of Lebanese citizens have been fleeing southern Beirut after Israel warned it would strike targets there. The BBC's John Sudworth is in the Lebanese capital.
4: After weeks of relative restraint in Beirut, Israel says it's sending its planes back. The target, the capital's Dahiyeh district, an area known as a bedrock of Hezbollah support. Together with the Minister of Defence, Israel's Prime Minister said, "I've instructed the defence forces to attack terror targets in Beirut." The warning came just before 10 in the morning local time, and within minutes, families were piling their children and their belongings into cars and scrambling for safety.
2: Lebanon says Hezbollah has accepted a request to halt attacks on Israel. The agreement would also see Israel not attack Beirut, but Prime Minister Benjamin Netanyahu says strikes would go ahead if Hezbollah does not stop attacking Israeli cities and civilians. Meantime, Iranian state media is reporting Tehran has ceased talks with the US, while US President Donald Trump says they are continuing. A pro-life advocate says MPs in New South Wales need to do what's right for unborn babies. Libertarian John Ruddick is today introducing a private member's bill which would ban abortions sought solely on the basis of an unborn child's sex. A pro-life rally is being held outside State Parliament tonight ahead of a debate on the bill, while pro-choice supporters will be holding a counter-rally calling for productive justice. Dr. Joanne Howe will be at the pro-life rally. She says it's a crucial opportunity to bring attention to the issue of sex-selective abortion in Australia.
5: This is our one shot to pass a pro-life bill in New South Wales this term of Parliament. We don't get another shot. And if we turn out en masse for these babies who have no voice, then the politicians will have to listen.
2: A dog has been rescued after being found almost a kilometre offshore. Locals in Batemans Bay on the New South Wales south coast spotted the dog off Observation Point on Monday afternoon. Marine rescue volunteers were deployed and managed to retrieve the dog after it reached Snapper Island. But the dog's owner hasn't come forward. The local council is working to find them. Turning to sport, former tennis star Serena Williams has announced her return to professional tennis. The 44-year-old, who has won 23 Grand Slam titles, has accepted a wildcard invitation to the Queen's Club tournament in London. She'll play doubles, but has not yet confirmed who she'll play with.
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7: Good morning, I'm Betty. Good to be with you on this Tuesday morning, the 2nd of June. It's very hard to say June, isn't it? The year is just flying by. The forecast for today is for a cloudy day. There's a very high chance of showers, as we know, and there is also a chance of a thunderstorm in the evening. We're expecting about 10 to 25 millimetres of rain in some areas today. And also expecting a top of 14 degrees in Wangaratta. It's currently 11 in Wangaratta, Benalla and Myrtle, Rutherglen. It's almost 11 in Albury and just over 11 in Yarrawonga. Tomorrow, Wednesday, the 3rd of June, cloudy with showers, most likely during the day, 8 to 14 degrees. Thursday, after an overnight low of 4, a top of 12, similar to Wednesday, and you can expect some showers. Friday, a chance of showers again, after a very chilly overnight of 4, a top of 13. And for the weekend, we have tops of 14 and 15 with a chance of frost on Saturday and maybe Sunday and partly cloudy days. Tops of 14 and 15. And in the Alpine areas, very cool. Buller and Mount Buller, Falls Creek and Mount Hotham. Snow showers, windy and cold up in those areas. That's the news and weather for this hour. You'll get another update at 10 o'clock. And it's 9:05. You're tuned to 101.3 Oak FM. And you're with BJ now right through to 12 o'clock. And I'll be playing a great selection of music for you. It's a good day to stay inside. Keep warm, do those indoor jobs, and enjoy the music on 101.3 Oak FM. We'll be doing the membership draw just after 9:30. You could be a winner. Three great prizes there. And I'll be talking to Tanya from Open Door Neighbourhood House at 10:30 a.m. That's about a 10-minute chat and very interesting, so make sure you're listening. There's lots of opportunities down there. We'll also be having the Mama D's giveaway about 10:15, and you could win a $25 voucher at Mama D's. I've got a few double plays for you this morning, and enjoy the music coming your way. Have a great day.
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0: That was two double plays there, a double play of the Routledge duo and a double play of Tom Routledge himself. If Teardrops Were Pennies and Wings of a Dove from the duo, and A White Sports Coat and The Story of My Life by Tom Routledge. And I've already heard from Graham Shepherd loving the start to my program. There's lots of great music to come your way. It's now 16 and a half past nine.
1: It's time once again to take a walk back in history as we present On This Day, a tabloid of people, places and events from today and yesteryear, and is produced by Cliff Wolstenholm in the studios of 101.3.
2: On this day, June the 2nd, in 1846, the Melbourne newspaper Argus was first published. 1909, Alfred Deakin was reinstated as Prime Minister after the resignation of Andrew Fisher. 1915, BHP Steelworks, Australia's first, were opened in Newcastle. 1953, Queen Elizabeth was crowned in Westminster Abbey. 2008, blues guitarist Bo Diddley died aged 79. And in 2012, British actor Richard Dawson, who portrayed Corporal Newkirk in the series Hogan's Heroes, died aged 79. Our birthdays today: 1840, Thomas Hardy, English writer. 1904, Johnny Westmuller, US actor and swimmer and the star of Tarzan films. 1920, Vic Patrick, Australian boxer. 1948, Jerry Mathers, the US actor who was in Leave It to Beaver. 1954, Stuart Ginn, Australian golfer. 1961, Kerry Saxby, Australian athlete in walking. 1965, twins Mark and Steve Waugh, Australian test cricketers. And also born on this day was Micah Hearn, Queensland politician. And our hits of the day: 1962, I Can't Stop Loving You with Ray Charles. 1966, Strangers in the Night with Frank Sinatra. And 1984, Wake Me Up Before You Go-Go with Wham. And our trivia today: in the early 20th century, rattlesnake venom was used to treat epilepsy. And this has been Elaine Craven with On This Day for 101.3 FM.

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Two in a row from Johnny Tillotson right here on 101.3 Oak FM. Hello, Walls, and You're the Reason. And before that, Adam Brand, You Are to Me. It's 27 past nine, and we're heading towards the community service announcements. To take us there, Anthony Tenace with Tequila Sunrise. And we'll have another Anthony Tenace after we do the membership draw.

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1: 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And if you want to know more about it, call 0407 357 226 or 0408 032 451. And in Benalla as well, there's dancing at the Seniors and Community Hall in Faulkner Drive, Benalla, every Tuesday. Lessons are from 7 to 7.30pm and social dancing 7.30 to 10.30pm. Entry is $5, and for more information you phone Graham on 0428 848 486. And Life Ball is held at the Wangaratta Sports and Aquatic Centre each Tuesday from 1pm. You can phone 0412 749 475 for more information about this non-contact game of netball. The season runs until late November. And Cycling Without Age in Wangaratta offers free trishaw rides to the elderly and to people of any age with disabilities or reduced mobility. And you can phone 0418 387 089 for further information. These have all been community service announcements from 101.3 Oak FM. And it is now 9.33 and time to do the monthly membership draw. And in the studio with me is Sue, and Sue will tell you all about it. Good morning, Sue.
2: Bonnie, Betty, yes, once again, the first Tuesday of the month comes around very quickly.
1: Yes, do we have our little barrel?
2: We do. Here we go.
1: And what prizes can we win this morning?
2: Well, you've got the chance of winning two wonderful $50 meat vouchers from Londrigan's Finer Food of Wangaratta, or a $25 voucher from the Flagpole Cafe.
1: Okay, well, we'll find out who the lucky people are today. And number 18 is the
2: number
1: first one.
2: Number 18 is Joshua Kirby. Joshua lives in Wang, I think.
1: Right, yep. Josh McCurdy.
2: Number 18, yes.
1: Right, and the next one is, let me see. Oh, I've got to turn it over.
2: There you go.
1: 166.
2: Oh, that's a long way up. I'll check
1: it
2: that
1: is.
2: One out.
1: It is. You'll have to go right through
2: right
1: those pages.
2: Right to the back page, exactly right. And that is Rosemary Reed.
1: Right.
2: I'm not sure where Rosemary lives either.
1: And the next one, 17.
2: 17 is, where are we?
1: And that is a Flagpole Cafe voucher for $25.
2: Can I tell you that I can't find 17 on my sheet? I'm so sorry.
1: You can't?
2: No.
1: Wow.
2: We'll have to go again then.
1: I'll have to.
2: Sorry about that. Whoever number 17?
1: We always find one that 175
2: yes.
1: I've picked out that
2: Which
1: time.
2: One have we got now?
1: That's a bigger one, 175.
2: Oh, that's a big one, yes. And that is Jan Woodford.
1: Where's Jan from?
2: I have no. I'll check out for you.
1: Okay.
2: There are not well-known names to me today. Jan Woodford is Pelican Court, Wangaratta. She's just up the road.
1: So yes. We've got Josh in Wangaratta, Josh McCurdy.
2: Yes.
1: And Jan Woodford in Wangaratta.
2: Yes.
1: And Rosemary and Reed from...
2: You know, I'll tell you in a moment. I'm flicking through here quickly and... there's too many pages. Lovely, we have so many members.
1: 175. We're way up there, aren't we?
2: In Beechworth.
1: So we have got out of Wangaratta for one.
2: So we did get out of Wangaratta for one, yes. That was very good.
1: And we'll do that all again next month, Sue.
2: And I'll go and put all those vouchers in the mail. They should get them in a couple of days.
1: Okay, yes. That's great.
2: Thank you.
1: Thank you, Sue, and you have a great day. And don't be working too hard out there.
2: Oh, I've got lots to do this morning.
1: You have? Right. Thank you. We're going to hear from Anthony Tenace right now.

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1: Oi, Wangaratta! The Premix King is now in town, Parfitt Road, right next to Spotlight. 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We're stacked to the roof, open late, and making it way too easy to throw a proper sesh. So, light up the eskies, because the only thing missing is you. 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

0: Two in a row from Slim Dusty there, Something in the Pilliger, and Good Day Blue. And before that, we had Silver Rings from Anthony Tenace. You're with BJ on 101.3 Oak FM. I'm taking you through till 12 o'clock, but I will be out of the chair by 11:45 to make way for Josh with Will's Hour of Power. 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

Ricky Skaggs. And I wouldn't change you if I could. And before that, two in a row from Trisha Hicks. The Glory of Love and Let It Be Me. It's almost 2 minutes to ten. News is coming up at 10 o'clock. We'll have another Ricky Skaggs right after the news.